0: know you are looking forward to this weekend. You can hardly wait to start the holiday weekend. The unofficial start to summer. It's not officially summer, but Memorial Day weekend has always been the kickoff to summer fun, to summer vacations, to graduations, to backyard barbecues and fire pits and growing gardens and catching fireflies. I love this time of year. I love hearing the frogs at night in my ponds. I love when the kids start having bonfires and the whole neighborhood shows up. Thank you for spending this Thursday night with me as we head into Memorial Weekend together. You're listening to The Lila.
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0: 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Thanks for calling. This is Delilah. What can I do for you?
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1: 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I've always wanted a girl just like you. Such a pure idea.

0: 101.5 The River. That's Tipsy, a bar song by Shaboozy. How's it going? I'm Dana McKay. And speaking of boozing, if you are going to be out this Memorial Day weekend, having a good time, having some drinks, make sure you are safe. Designated driver, stay where you are, sleep on someone's couch, get an Uber. There's really no excuse. So not to lecture you or anything, but I just wanted to put that reminder out there so that everyone stays safe. More music on the way.
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1: If you're having a Memorial Day cookout, Delish.com has a couple of cool recipes. You can go to Delish.com to get them, but some of this sounds so good. Bang Bang Corn, slathered with a sweet and spicy mixture on the grill. They've got romaine lettuce. Okay, sounds boring, although I do like romaine. You can char it and drizzle it with Caesar dressing. Apparently, that's really good. 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Spread the legs of a whole chicken, slide it down over an open can of beer. Put it on the grill, and I guess it makes the chicken really nice and juicy.

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I'm Dana McKay, keeping you company while you're working overnight. 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

0: Variety for Northwest Ohio and Southeast Michigan. 101.5 The River. Keep up with everything happening in news and politics with the Ryan Gorman Show podcast. And I'm promoting this podcast because I am the co-host and I am on the show. And we have a really good time. We try to do things a little different. You know, you listen to some news radio shows, they're going to kind of pound you over the head with their opinions and doom and gloom. Well, we don't do that. We cover all the big stories of the day. We try to keep it light and have fun with it when appropriate. I mean, obviously, you know, it's the news. There's some stories that aren't so great, but we really do get a lot of great feedback about how we're covering it. And we have big goals, big dreams for this show. 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

0: Variety for Northwest Ohio and Southeast Michigan. 101.5 The River. I'm Dana McKay, and this is just what I need right before a long holiday weekend. You know when you're starting to get a little sick and your throat starts to get that kind of achy feeling? It's happening to me right now. Please do not let me get sick over a long holiday weekend. I mean, I guess it would be better to be sick over a long weekend because I'm not missing work. But at the same time, I got fun plans this weekend. I got birthday dinners and the beach to go to.
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I feel like every day now there are new stories about all the different crazy things people are using AI for, what you should use it for, what you shouldn't. Resumes. The advice on this actually surprised me, so I'll share that coming up in just a couple of minutes.

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1: That was Opalite by Taylor Swift. I'm Dana McKay. So is it okay to use AI to write your resume? Well, you might think I would say no, absolutely not. You need to do your resume on your own. But it may actually be the best way because a lot of companies are not using people to review resumes and applications anymore. They are relying on AI too. So those systems don't just accept AI written resumes, they actually prefer them. So if it's written by AI, it's going to probably have those keywords be written in such a way that the AI model will favor and read better, and therefore you might have a better chance of getting the job. Now, using AI for a resume is different than fabricating your experience. So don't get it twisted.
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1: Oh, just what I want to read about right before I'm going to stuff my face over a long holiday weekend. How much exercise do we really need every week? Are we getting enough? More on that coming up in just a couple minutes.

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1: It's Dana McKay, and you might think you're getting enough exercise, but new research suggests you might need to step it up. Now, current CDC guidelines recommend 150 minutes of moderate aerobic exercise each week. That's about 2.5 hours. But now they're saying you should do about 600 minutes of moderate to vigorous activity per week. That's about 10 hours. That's if you do work out 5 days a week. That's 2 hour workouts. I'm sorry, not happening. I'm sticking to the 150 minutes. And honestly, I'm lucky if I get there.

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1: I'm Dana McKay, and I guess there's a new show on Amazon Prime that is taking over TikTok right now. Everyone is talking about it. So if you need something good to get into over the long holiday weekend, because let's be honest, we don't need to spend the entire weekend out and about if we are tired and need some rest. That's how I feel. Sometimes the long holiday weekends are just for chilling out. So I'm going to tell you about this new Amazon show in just a few.

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2: 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So if you like shows like The Summer I Turned Pretty, it's very similar to that. Now, some people much prefer like an Ozark type show. Totally different. But if you're into those romantic comedies with all the attractive young people in them, this is a good one for you. It's called Off Campus on Amazon Prime.
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1: 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They say

The best variety from the 80s, 90s, and now. 101.5 The River. Taylor Swift apparently is not sending out invitations with the location of the wedding because she's afraid it's going to leak. She's going to call everyone like the day before. I heard

101.5, The River. That was Taylor Swift and The Fate of Ophelia. I'm Dana McKay, and the Friday before the next long holiday weekend, or the Friday that's actually part of the next long holiday weekend, Taylor Swift, Travis Kelce getting married. July 3rd, it's happening in New York City, and I guess they are

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We've got your variety from the 80s, 90s, and now on 101.5 The River. I'm Dana McKay with Bryan Adams. He's on tour this summer and this fall with Neil Giraldo and Pat Benatar. They are husband and wife, actually. Pat Benatar is the one we all know, but Neil Giraldo also touring with her, and you can see them across the country this year.

0: Toronto's 101.5 The River. That was Benson Boone and Sorry I'm Here For Someone Else. And Benson Boone just hit a big milestone with one of his other songs, Beautiful Things. It is at, it hit 1 billion views on YouTube recently, which is really exciting. I mean, I get excited if one of my videos gets to 1,000 views. He's at 1 billion, which is amazing. More music on the way.
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0: Cause I gotta have faith. Ooh, I gotta have faith. 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
1: One of my all-time favorite artists is having a movie made about him, which I am really excited to see. I'll tell you more.

101.5, The River. That was Pink. I'm Dana McKay. Thank you for listening. And Pink was actually with Billy Joel at this concert they did to him, a tribute to Billy Joel at Carnegie Hall a couple of months ago. And now we're learning that there's a Billy Joel movie in the works. It's called Billy and Me. It'll chronicle the early years of his career through the eyes of his first manager, who discovered him in 1966. Now, I guess Billy is not happy with the idea. He's calling the project both legally and professionally misguided. Okay, so knowing that, maybe I don't want to support it if Billy's not in support of it. But I love him. He's one of my favorites. Ready?

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0: Open up that bottle. Open lights. Taylor Swift. It's 101.5 The River, the 80s to now. Hi, it's Sarge. So ready for the big holiday weekend, but you could use $1,000. Just like Carrie that has a list that she's going to do with the money she won yesterday.
1: Probably going to put towards rent, some bills. Maybe do something fun with the little one. She deserves some fun.
0: And you do too, Mom. So let's see if we can make it happen. $1,000 workday payday and a chance for you to win. Not just one, but nine opportunities for you to win $1,000 today. First chance coming up right around 9 o'clock here on The River.

So it's Bill Medley and Jennifer Warrens, 101.5, The River, The Agency Now. You know, it's funny. I was just saw a little thing, a video about the lake where that was filmed. Evidently, it naturally goes through a draining process. And it's was it just last year? It was just about all gone. It wasn't even there. It's like kind of scary how those things happen. It's like, go back to that. I want to see where it's filmed. Like, where did they do CGI to get the weather and water in there or what? I'm going to grab you Corey Hart, Benson Boone, and a boatload of music ready to go next here on The River. Hang on. See?

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So this weekend's the unofficial kickoff to summer, right? It is 101.5 The River. I know, it's kind of a soft launch to summer. Should see 60s to maybe 80s on Monday, but we're going to see some of those raindrops as well. Carrie Underwood now on The River.

0: dropped out of heaven? Not Randy, man. He's like loving it. 101.5, the river and the $1,000 workday payday. Yes, his chance for you to win just like Randy did.
1: You're kidding me. Well, that is great. Now I can go to the casino.
0: I love his plans. 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Time for you to have some fun with some extra money. $1,000 workday payday. 9 chances for you to win today. First shot coming up right around 9 o'clock this morning on the river.

101.5, the river, the 80s to now. Hi there, it is Sarge. Oh, Memorial Day weekend, between the raindrops we might get. Got the barbecue plans. Baked beans going to be out. Oh, some new flavors you may want to try and mix into the mix. I'll tell you about it in about 7 minutes. Hang on.

Avril Lavigne, 101.5 The River, the 80s to now. Hi there, it is Sarge. Just in time for summertime barbecues, even though the weather is going to be kind of iffy this weekend. You're still going to find some time to do that, right? Bush Baked Beans has come up with some new flavors, including dill pickle, apple pie, and rock pop. Yeah, they say they're in tune with Gen Z. I don't know if you, those, your old Gen X right here, be in for too. I mean, it's baked beans and all, right?

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101.5, The River, the 80s and now. Hi there, it is Sarge. As we launch into our Memorial Day weekend celebrations, the unofficial kickoff to summer, let's not forget why it is Memorial Day weekend and those who paid the ultimate sacrifice.

and stargazing. Why not? It's 101.5 The River, the 80s now. Hi there, it is Sarge. What a great weekend for some baseball. And of course, the Mudhens continuing their long homestand with Indianapolis in town tonight. 7:05 first pitch over 5th Third Field, and it is Military Appreciation Night. What a great way to kick off Memorial Day weekend for certain.

going back. You can use hashtag music variety. 101.5 The River, the best variety from the 80s, 90s, and now.

Selena, 101.5, The River, the 80s to now. Height there, it is Sarge. Ooh, the weather this weekend, a little iffy. We'll be in the 60s to nearly 80 by the end of the weekend, but chance of those thunder showers and a few raindrops mixed in as well. So keep your head on a swivel for the weather this weekend.

Country Club, 101.5 The River, the 80s to now. I am Sarge. How about an all-music hour to get us launched into our Friday before Memorial Day weekend? 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
1: 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Loving a weekend. It's just, are you getting an early start to the weekend? Lots of folks are. It's 101.5 The River and Justin
2: All Beat. The times that you rain on my parade. And all the clubs you get in using my name. You think you broke my heart, oh girl, for goodness sake.

Natasha Benningfield, 101.5 The River. I am Sarge. Wrapping up our all music hour. We'll do it again when you get back to work on Tuesday. And if you happen to be unlucky to work on Monday, we'll take care of it there as well. Listen, we got a big weekend straight ahead, and you could use some of that cash. Another chance, the $1,000 work.

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everybody. It's Emily on Toledo's 101.5, the river, welcoming you in to your Friday work day. And the holiday weekend is right around the corner. Here's Taylor.

0: Bryan Adams kicking off the summer of 26 on Toledo's 101.5 The River. Hey everybody, it's Emily. We made it to Friday and it's a holiday weekend. But if you're in town and you're looking for fun family plans, there's so much to do. You can head to the Toledo Zoo. They're reopening the reptile house and having a summer kickoff party all weekend long. The Mud Hens are in town this entire weekend. It's the Downtown Toledo Farmers Market Flower Day weekend. And on top of that, you can go check out Cursed at the Toledo Museum of Art's Glass Pavilion. So much to do in town for your holiday weekend.
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Toledo's on 1.5 The River. Hey everybody, it's Emily. A big congrats to Swanky Scoops 419. They finally opened their handmade ice cream shop downtown on Huron Street on the corner of Huron and Market. 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

saying hello to the holiday weekend. But what would make it extra fun is if you win $1,000. 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But today is the last day at your chance at $1,000. 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And if you get a random call from an unknown number, pick it up. It could be us telling you that you're a winner.

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need your umbrella a little bit this evening and later this weekend. But other than that, it's going to be quite cool and breezy all weekend long. But it's also our best of 80s and 90s weekend on the river. And here's just a little taste of that. Here's Delamitri.

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everybody. It's Emily on Toledo. It's 101.5 The River. Today is your last day for your shot at winning $1,000 with the Workday Payday. And your keyword is grand. Yes, that is grand. 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Good luck. Here's some daisies.

0: energizing your Friday workday with Madonna. If you're looking for something fun to do tonight, head out to Fifth Third Field. It's Military Appreciation Night with the Mud Hens, honoring past and present members of our military with giveaways, special jerseys, and more. Thank you for your service. And yes, you can see my besties, Muddy and Madonna Mudhen, out there too, doing their thing. And they've even got a special ticket package with a patriotic Muddy Mudhen bobblehead celebrating America 250. Grab your tickets, enjoy the game, and show some love to those who've served. It's all happening tonight at Fifth Third Field.
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If you need some great music for your holiday weekend or maybe your barbecue on Monday, we've got you covered. It's our best of 80s and 90s weekend that kicks off this afternoon.

that's Miley Cyrus. Well, speaking of flowers, if you want to celebrate the start of planting season, the Downtown Toledo Farmers Market is having their Flower Day weekend starting tomorrow morning. There's going to be more than 90 local vendors, everything from vibrant flowers, hanging baskets to veggie and herb starts, even native plants if you're feeling ambitious. Plus, fresh baked goods, local artists, handcrafted pieces, and of course, food trucks to keep you fueled while you wander. So it's your excuse to go outside, grab something beautiful, and maybe finally start that garden you've been thinking about.

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Clarkson. That song always reminds me of The Princess Diaries 2 with that parade scene. I can never forget that. Well, your keyword is win. 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

0: Toledo's 101.5 The River. Hey everybody, it's Emily. Well, it's officially the weekend of sales. If you've been side-eyeing your patio setup, this is your moment. As far as outdoor furniture, it's majorly marked down, like Wayfair, slashing stuff up to 70% off. 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IKEA's throwing in extra savings if you're part of the fam through Monday. 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So if your backyard is currently giving folding chairs and vibes, go do a little browsing and turn it into a legit summer oasis.
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0: Rose, 101.5, The River. If you're still figuring out what to do for your Memorial Day weekend plans, I'll be hanging out at the Toledo Zoo tomorrow from 10 a.m. to noon. And you should come by, stop and say hello. They're reopening the reptile house as of today. And it sounds like they're making an entire day of it with live music, pop-up performances, character meet and greets, plus animal feeds, hands-on activities, and keeper talks, all kinds of fun things to check out. So grab the family and come walk around the Toledo Zoo tomorrow.
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All right, that does it for me today. Have a wonderful rest of your day and Memorial Day weekend. And a big thank you to those who have served and continue to serve. We appreciate you more than you know. I'll be back with you Monday with a playlist to keep your holiday going right here on the river.

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0: 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Hey, good afternoon and happy Friday, buddy. It's Rick O'Brien. This guy's big tour going on. Nashville next, and then a bunch of stops in Texas.
1: They say the holy water's watered down, and this town's lost its faith. Our colors will fade eventually, so if our time is running out, day after day, we'll make the mundane a masterpiece. Oh my, my, oh my, my love, I take one look at you, you're taking me out.

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1: Ooh, Friday afternoon. I'm excited for another Best of the 80s and 90s weekend. And you bet it goes all the way through Monday this week. I want your requests for the weekend. Anytime. 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

right. Thank you very much for making us a part of your day. It's Rick O'Brien on 101.5 The River, Toledo's home for the 80s to now. Coming up at the top of the hour, got another chance for $1,000 with Workday Payday. 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

101.5, The River, variety from the 80s, 90s, and now. Are you getting out to see the new movie this weekend? I was trying to last night. I'm going to tonight because reviews are real good. Let's talk next.

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1: And I'm a big fan of Mandalorian, so I'm excited about the movie coming out this weekend. Mandalorian and Grogu, the reviews are terrific. 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

0: sitting on top of the dining room table, leaning in for a first kiss over a cake with 16 burning candles. 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